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0: 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You're very good as a DJ.
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2: The Joyful Mysteries. In the name of the Father, and of the Son, and of the Holy Spirit. Amen. I believe in God, the Father Almighty, creator of heaven and earth, and in Jesus Christ, his only Son, our Lord, who was conceived by the Holy Spirit, born of the Virgin Mary, suffered under Pontius Pilate, was crucified, died, and was buried. He descended into hell, and on the third day he rose again from the dead. He ascended into heaven and is seated at the right hand of God, the Father Almighty. From thence he shall come to judge the living and the dead.
3: I believe in the Holy Spirit, the Holy Catholic Church, the communion of saints, the forgiveness of sins, the resurrection of the body, and life everlasting. Amen.
2: Our Father, who art in heaven, hallowed be thy name. Thy kingdom come, thy will be done, on earth as it is in heaven.
3: Give us this day our daily bread, and forgive us our trespasses, as we forgive those who trespass against us. And lead us not into temptation, but deliver us from evil. Amen.
2: Hail Mary, full of grace, the Lord is with thee. Blessed art thou among women, and blessed is the fruit of thy womb, Jesus.
3: Holy Mary, Mother of God, pray for us sinners, now and at the hour of our death. Amen.
2: Hail Mary, full of grace, the Lord is with thee. Blessed art thou among women, and blessed is the fruit of thy womb, Jesus.
3: Holy Mary, Mother of God, pray for us sinners, now and at the hour of our death. Amen.
2: Hail Mary, full of grace, the Lord is with thee. Blessed art thou among women, and blessed is the fruit of thy womb, Jesus.
3: Holy Mary, Mother of God, pray for us sinners, now and at the hour of our death. Amen.
2: Glory be to the Father, and to the Son, and to the Holy Spirit.
3: As it was in the beginning, is now, and ever shall be, world without end. Amen.
2: The first joyful mystery, the Annunciation. Our Father, who art in heaven, hallowed be thy name. Thy kingdom come, thy will be done, on earth as it is in heaven.
3: Give us this day our daily bread, and forgive us our trespasses, as we forgive those who trespass against us. And lead us not into temptation, but deliver us from evil. Amen.
2: Hail Mary, full of grace, the Lord is with thee. Blessed art thou among women, and blessed is the fruit of thy womb, Jesus.
3: Holy Mary, Mother of God, pray for us sinners, now and at the hour of our death. Amen.
2: Hail Mary, full of grace, the Lord is with thee. Blessed art thou among women, and blessed is the fruit of thy womb, Jesus.
3: Holy Mary, Mother of God, pray for us sinners, now and at the hour of our death. Amen.
2: Hail Mary, full of grace, the Lord is with thee. Blessed art thou among women, and blessed is the fruit of thy womb, Jesus.
3: Holy Mary, Mother of God, pray for us sinners, now and at the hour of our death. Amen.
2: Hail Mary, full of grace, the Lord is with thee. Blessed art thou among women, and blessed is the fruit of thy womb, Jesus.
3: Holy Mary, Mother of God, pray for us sinners, now and at the hour of our death. Amen.
2: Hail Mary, full of grace, the Lord is with thee. Blessed art thou among women, and blessed is the fruit of thy womb, Jesus.
3: Holy Mary, Mother of God, pray for us sinners, now and at the hour of our death. Amen.
2: Hail Mary, full of grace, the Lord is with thee. Blessed art thou among women, and blessed is the fruit of thy womb, Jesus.
3: Holy Mary, Mother of God, pray for us sinners, now and at the hour of our death. Amen.
2: Hail Mary, full of grace, the Lord is with thee. Blessed art thou among women, and blessed is the fruit of thy womb, Jesus.
3: Holy Mary, Mother of God, pray for us sinners, now and at the hour of our death. Amen.
2: Hail Mary, full of grace, the Lord is with thee. Blessed art thou among women, and blessed is the fruit of thy womb, Jesus.
3: Holy Mary, Mother of God, pray for us sinners, now and at the hour of our death. Amen.
2: Hail Mary, full of grace, the Lord is with thee. Blessed art thou among women, and blessed is the fruit of thy womb, Jesus.
3: Holy Mary, Mother of God, pray for us sinners, now and at the hour of our death. Amen.
2: Hail Mary, full of grace, the Lord is with thee. Blessed art thou among women, and blessed is the fruit of thy womb, Jesus.
3: Holy Mary, Mother of God, pray for us sinners, now and at the hour of our death. Amen.
2: Glory be to the Father, and to the Son, and to the Holy Spirit.
3: As it was in the beginning, is now, and ever shall be, world without end. Amen.
4: O my Jesus, forgive us our sins, save us from the fires of hell, and lead all souls to heaven, especially those most in need of your mercy.
2: The second joyful mystery, the Visitation. Our Father, who art in heaven, hallowed be thy name. Thy kingdom come, thy will be done, on earth as it is in heaven.
3: Give us this day our daily bread, and forgive us our trespasses, as we forgive those who trespass against us. And lead us not into temptation, but deliver us from evil. Amen.
2: Hail Mary, full of grace, the Lord is with thee. Blessed art thou among women, and blessed is the fruit of thy womb, Jesus.
3: Holy Mary, Mother of God, pray for us sinners, now and at the hour of our death. Amen.
2: Hail Mary, full of grace, the Lord is with thee. Blessed art thou among women, and blessed is the fruit of thy womb, Jesus.
3: Holy Mary, Mother of God, pray for us sinners, now and at the hour of our death. Amen.
2: Hail Mary, full of grace, the Lord is with thee. Blessed art thou among women, and blessed is the fruit of thy womb, Jesus.
3: Holy Mary, Mother of God, pray for us sinners, now and at the hour of our death. Amen.
2: Hail Mary, full of grace, the Lord is with thee. Blessed art thou among women, and blessed is the fruit of thy womb, Jesus.
3: Holy Mary, Mother of God, pray for us sinners, now and at the hour of our death. Amen.
2: Hail Mary, full of grace, the Lord is with thee. Blessed art thou among women, and blessed is the fruit of thy womb, Jesus.
3: Holy Mary, Mother of God, pray for us sinners, now and at the hour of our death. Amen.
2: Hail Mary, full of grace, the Lord is with thee. Blessed art thou among women, and blessed is the fruit of thy womb, Jesus.
3: Holy Mary, Mother of God, pray for us sinners, now and at the hour of our death. Amen.
2: Hail Mary, full of grace, the Lord is with thee. Blessed art thou among women, and blessed is the fruit of thy womb, Jesus.
3: Holy Mary, Mother of God, pray for us sinners, now and at the hour of our death. Amen.
2: Hail Mary, full of grace, the Lord is with thee. Blessed art thou among women, and blessed is the fruit of thy womb, Jesus.
3: Holy Mary, Mother of God, pray for us sinners, now and at the hour of our death. Amen.
2: Hail Mary, full of grace, the Lord is with thee. Blessed art thou among women, and blessed is the fruit of thy womb, Jesus.
3: Holy Mary, Mother of God, pray for us sinners, now and at the hour of our death. Amen.
2: Hail Mary, full of grace, the Lord is with thee. Blessed art thou among women, and blessed is the fruit of thy womb, Jesus.
3: Holy Mary, Mother of God, pray for us sinners, now and at the hour of our death. Amen.
2: Glory be to the Father, and to the Son, and to the Holy Spirit.
3: As it was in the beginning, is now, and ever shall be, world without end. Amen.
4: O my Jesus, forgive us our sins, save us from the fires of hell, and lead all souls to heaven, especially those most in need of your mercy.
2: The third joyful mystery, the Nativity. Our Father who art in heaven, hallowed be thy name. Thy kingdom come, thy will be done, on earth as it is in heaven.
3: Give us this day our daily bread, and forgive us our trespasses, as we forgive those who trespass against us. And lead us not into temptation, but deliver us from evil. Amen.
2: Hail Mary, full of grace, the Lord is with thee. Blessed art thou among women, and blessed is the fruit of thy womb, Jesus.
3: Holy Mary, Mother of God, pray for us sinners, now and at the hour of our death. Amen.
2: Hail Mary, full of grace, the Lord is with thee. Blessed art thou among women, and blessed is the fruit of thy womb, Jesus.
3: Holy Mary, Mother of God, pray for us sinners, now and at the hour of our death. Amen.
2: Hail Mary, full of grace, the Lord is with thee. Blessed art thou among women, and blessed is the fruit of thy womb, Jesus.
3: Holy Mary, Mother of God, pray for us sinners, now and at the hour of our death. Amen.
2: Hail Mary, full of grace, the Lord is with thee. Blessed art thou among women, and blessed is the fruit of thy womb, Jesus.
3: Holy Mary, Mother of God, pray for us sinners, now and at the hour of our death. Amen.
2: Hail Mary, full of grace, the Lord is with thee. Blessed art thou among women, and blessed is the fruit of thy womb, Jesus.
3: Holy Mary, Mother of God, pray for us sinners, now and at the hour of our death. Amen.
2: Hail Mary, full of grace, the Lord is with thee. Blessed art thou among women, and blessed is the fruit of thy womb, Jesus.
3: Holy Mary, Mother of God, pray for us sinners, now and at the hour of our death. Amen.
2: Hail Mary, full of grace, the Lord is with thee. Blessed art thou among women, and blessed is the fruit of thy womb, Jesus.
3: Holy Mary, Mother of God, pray for us sinners, now and at the hour of our death. Amen.
2: Hail Mary, full of grace, the Lord is with thee. Blessed art thou among women, and blessed is the fruit of thy womb, Jesus.
3: Holy Mary, Mother of God, pray for us sinners, now and at the hour of our death. Amen.
2: Hail Mary, full of grace, the Lord is with thee. Blessed art thou among women, and blessed is the fruit of thy womb, Jesus.
3: Holy Mary, Mother of God, pray for us sinners, now and at the hour of our death. Amen.
2: Hail Mary, full of grace, the Lord is with thee. Blessed art thou among women, and blessed is the fruit of thy womb, Jesus.
3: Holy Mary, Mother of God, pray for us sinners, now and at the hour of our death. Amen.
2: Glory be to the Father, and to the Son, and to the Holy Spirit.
3: As it was in the beginning, is now, and ever shall be, world without end. Amen.
4: O my Jesus, forgive us our sins. Save us from the fires of hell and lead all souls to heaven, especially those most in need of your mercy.
2: The fourth joyful mystery, the Presentation. Our Father who art in heaven, hallowed be thy name. Thy kingdom come, thy will be done, on earth as it is in heaven.
3: Give us this day our daily bread, and forgive us our trespasses, as we forgive those who trespass against us. And lead us not into temptation, but deliver us from evil. Amen.
5: Hail Mary, full of grace, the Lord is with thee. Blessed art thou among women, and blessed is the fruit of thy womb, Jesus.
3: Holy Mary, Mother of God, pray for us sinners, now and at the hour of our death. Amen.
5: Hail Mary, full of grace, the Lord is with thee. Blessed art thou among women, and blessed is the fruit of thy womb, Jesus.
3: Holy Mary, Mother of God, pray for us sinners, now and at the hour of our death. Amen.
5: Hail Mary, full of grace, the Lord is with thee. Blessed art thou among women, and blessed is the fruit of thy womb, Jesus.
3: Holy Mary, Mother of God, pray for us sinners, now and at the hour of our death. Amen.
5: Hail Mary, full of grace, the Lord is with thee. Blessed art thou among women, and blessed is the fruit of thy womb, Jesus.
3: Holy Mary, Mother of God, pray for us sinners, now and at the hour of our death. Amen.
5: Hail Mary, full of grace, the Lord is with thee. Blessed art thou among women, and blessed is the fruit of thy womb, Jesus.
3: Holy Mary, Mother of God, pray for us sinners, now and at the hour of our death. Amen.
5: Hail Mary, full of grace, the Lord is with thee. Blessed art thou among women, and blessed is the fruit of thy womb, Jesus.
3: Holy Mary, Mother of God, pray for us sinners, now and at the hour of our death. Amen.
5: Hail Mary, full of grace, the Lord is with thee. Blessed art thou among women, and blessed is the fruit of thy womb, Jesus.
3: Holy Mary, Mother of God, pray for us sinners, now and at the hour of our death. Amen.
5: Hail Mary, full of grace, the Lord is with thee. Blessed art thou among women, and blessed is the fruit of thy womb, Jesus.
3: Holy Mary, Mother of God, pray for us sinners, now and at the hour of our death. Amen.
5: Hail Mary, full of grace, the Lord is with thee. Blessed art thou among women, and blessed is the fruit of thy womb, Jesus.
3: Holy Mary, Mother of God, pray for us sinners, now and at the hour of our death. Amen.
5: Hail Mary, full of grace, the Lord is with thee. Blessed art thou among women, and blessed is the fruit of thy womb, Jesus.
3: Holy Mary, Mother of God, pray for us sinners, now and at the hour of our death. Amen.
2: Glory be to the Father, and to the Son, and to the Holy Spirit.
3: As it was in the beginning, is now, and ever shall be, world without end. Amen.
4: O my Jesus, forgive us our sins, save us from the fires of hell, and lead all souls to heaven, especially those most in need of your mercy.
2: The fifth joyful mystery, the finding of Jesus in the temple.
4: Our Father who art in heaven, hallowed be thy name. Thy kingdom come, thy will be done, on earth as it is in heaven.
3: Give us this day our daily bread, and forgive us our trespasses, as we forgive those who trespass against us. And lead us not into temptation, but deliver us from evil. Amen.
5: Hail Mary, full of grace, the Lord is with thee. Blessed art thou among women, and blessed is the fruit of thy womb, Jesus.
3: Holy Mary, Mother of God, pray for us sinners, now and at the hour of our death. Amen.
5: Hail Mary, full of grace, the Lord is with thee. Blessed art thou among women, and blessed is the fruit of thy womb, Jesus.
3: Holy Mary, Mother of God, pray for us sinners, now and at the hour of our death. Amen.
5: Hail Mary, full of grace, the Lord is with thee. Blessed art thou among women, and blessed is the fruit of thy womb, Jesus.
3: Holy Mary, Mother of God, pray for us sinners, now and at the hour of our death. Amen.
5: Hail Mary, full of grace, the Lord is with thee. Blessed art thou among women, and blessed is the fruit of thy womb, Jesus.
3: Holy Mary, Mother of God, pray for us sinners, now and at the hour of our death. Amen.
5: Hail Mary, full of grace, the Lord is with thee. Blessed art thou among women, and blessed is the fruit of thy womb, Jesus.
3: Holy Mary, Mother of God, pray for us sinners, now and at the hour of our death. Amen.
5: Hail Mary, full of grace, the Lord is with thee. Blessed art thou among women, and blessed is the fruit of thy womb, Jesus.
3: Holy Mary, Mother of God, pray for us sinners, now and at the hour of our death. Amen.
5: Hail Mary, full of grace, the Lord is with thee. Blessed art thou among women, and blessed is the fruit of thy womb, Jesus.
3: Holy Mary, Mother of God, pray for us sinners, now and at the hour of our death. Amen.
5: Hail Mary, full of grace, the Lord is with thee. Blessed art thou among women, and blessed is the fruit of thy womb, Jesus.
3: Holy Mary, Mother of God, pray for us sinners, now and at the hour of our death. Amen.
2: Hail Mary, full of grace, the Lord is with thee. Blessed art thou among women, and blessed is the fruit of thy womb, Jesus.
3: Holy Mary, Mother of God, pray for us sinners, now and at the hour of our death. Amen.
2: Hail Mary, full of grace, the Lord is with thee. Blessed art thou among women, and blessed is the fruit of thy womb, Jesus.
3: Holy Mary, Mother of God, pray for us sinners, now and at the hour of our death. Amen.
2: Glory be to the Father, and to the Son, and to the Holy Spirit.
3: As it was in the beginning, is now, and ever shall be, world without end. Amen.
4: O my Jesus, forgive us our sins. Save us from the fires of hell, and lead all souls to heaven, especially those most in need of your mercy. Hail, Holy Queen, Mother of Mercy, our life, our sweetness, and our hope. To thee do we cry, poor banished children of Eve. To thee do we send up our sighs, mourning and weeping in this valley of tears. Turn then, most gracious Advocate, thine eyes of mercy toward us. And after this our exile, show unto us the blessed fruit of thy womb, Jesus. O clement, O loving, O sweet Virgin Mary, pray for us, O Holy Mother of God,
3: that we may be made worthy of the promises of Christ.

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2: Well, hello again. This is Casey Kasem. Welcome to American Top 40 and the show that lets you know how your favorite songs are doing every week from coast to coast, according to Billboard Magazine's national survey. We have six debut songs in AT40 this week, one of them debuting way up there at number 20. Also, a brand new number one song. Plenty of action. Let's get it started right here.
3: Number 40.
2: The Doobie Brothers are back on the chart. This is their third chart record this year. Blackwater went to number one. Last time out, they had Take Me in Your Arms. This one, coming in at number 40, is their latest. It's the story of a rock and roll queen named Sweet Maxine, the Doobies.

There's the first of the 40 hottest records in the USA this week on American Top 40. Doobie Brothers sending us off with Sweet Maxine. At number 39 on the countdown, a five-man group originally formed back in 1961. Four of the members, the original four, all met in high school and sang together there. Their first hit was That's What Girls Are Made For, back in 1961. Their current hit is Games People Play, not to be confused with that Joe South song. Here are the Spinners on AT40, debuting at number 39.

0: survey song number 39 and AT40, the Spinners, back on the charts with Games People Play. You know, in the early 60s, a male vocal group called the Primes and a female vocal group called the Primettes used to work local gigs together in Detroit, but they never hit the charts under those names. The Primettes became the Supremes, and the Primes became another of the top recording acts of the rock era. Their latest hit is coming up.
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0: Debuting at number 38 from Newport News, Virginia, Austin Roberts with his third chart record. This one is called Rocky.

Austin Roberts with a song called Rocky at number 38, our third of six debut records this week in AT40. Well, at number 37, here's the five-man vocal group from Detroit who began singing about 14 years ago as the Primes. They had a sister group called the Primettes, and they played a lot of local gigs together in Detroit. Unfortunately, neither group ever made it into the charts. Not under those names, they didn't. But the girls went on to become the most successful American group of the rock and roll era, as the Supremes. And the men became the most successful American male group of the period. That happened after they changed their names to the Temptations. Here's their latest. It's called Glass House, and it's a rocker.

The temps move up two notches this week to number 37 in American Top 40 with Glass House. You're listening to a countdown of the 40 most popular songs in America. My name's Casey Kasem. The countdown continues now with a remake. It's called Dream Merchant, first a hit by Jerry Butler back in 1967. Here's New Birth at number 36.

0: That's the group New Birth at number 36, moving up two notches with Dream Merchant. Coming up on AT40, the artist who's had more top 40 hits in 1975 than anybody else.
1: The hits from coast to coast.
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0: Here's a tune that debuted last week at number 40, moving up five notches this week. From New Bedford, Massachusetts, Tavares, and It Only Takes a Minute.

at number 35 in the survey this week, Tavares, and It Only Takes a Minute. This is Casey Kasem in Hollywood on American Top 40, and it's time now for the artist who's had more Top 40 hits in 1975 than anybody else. A grand total of four. There was Angie Baby, Emotion, Bluebird, and her new one debuting this week at number 34. Ain't No Way to Treat a Lady. Here's Helen Reddy. I guess it's

0: Ready, her latest at number 34 debuts this week, and it's titled Ain't No Way to Treat a Lady. You know, several years ago, a female vocal group from Oakland, California, found themselves stranded in Houston, Texas, with no jobs, no money, and no way home. So they called a man in San Francisco they never met, and he sent them the money to fly back home to Oakland. And that was just the beginning of their relationship. I have details coming up.
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0: Here now is the first of seven British acts on American Top 40 this week. 27-year-old Cat Stevens, who makes his home in London, England. Here's Two Fine People.

number 33 in American Top 40, Cat Stevens with Two Fine People. Well, now it's time for the current hit by a female vocal quartet who found themselves stranded in Houston, Texas a few years ago with no jobs, no money, and no way home. The group had moved to Houston on the advice of a friend who thought they could get a lot of work there. Well, the work never came. And when the girls, four sisters from Oakland, got down to their last couple of dollars, they put in a collect call to a man they had never met in San Francisco. The man was manager Dave Rubinson, whose business card had fallen into their hands. And when he received their unexpected midnight call for help, he came to their rescue by sending them the plane fare home. But he didn't stop there. When the girls landed in Oakland, he asked them to come over to his office and audition. They did. And he was so impressed with their unique style, he signed them to a management contract. But that's not all. Then he invested more than $100,000 in their act to help them get started. Well, his faith in the girls has paid off. And this week they move up to number 32 with their fifth chart record. It's called How Long? Bet you got a chick on the side. The Pointer Sisters.

0: The Pointer Sisters on American Top 40 at number 32. Second week on, they move up four notches with How Long? Bet You Got a Chick on the Side. 31 hits to a new number one and counting them down.
1: The hits from coast to coast.
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couple weeks ago, this song was up at number 3. That's where it peaked. This week, it takes the biggest drop of any song within the 40. Moves down 21 notches to number 31. Olivia Newton-John and Please, Mister, Please.

If I had a dime for every time I held you, I could swear I'd be the richest girl in Nashville and maybe even the state of Tennessee. Olivia Newton-John on American Top 40 with a former Top 10 record called Please, Mister, Please. Here are the Osmonds, moving up four notches, second week on the chart, with a song that first charted back in '66 by Frankie Valli. It's called The Proud One.

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0: 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I'm Casey Kasem, on with the countdown, and newcomer Morris Albert, second week on the chart with Feelings at number 29.

number 29 in popularity on American Top 40, Morris Albert, born in Rio de Janeiro, Brazil, with a song he wrote and produced called Feelings. You know, AT40 is heard coast to coast and around the world every week on great radio stations like WTTI Dalton, Georgia, WUUN Marquette, Michigan, KVNU Logan, Utah, and commercial radio Hong Kong. At number 28, another debut song in American Top 40, four men who call themselves Orleans, and their song is Dance With Me.

At number 28, a debut song in American Top 40 by Orleans called Dance With Me. You know, some rock critics put down the more commercial elements in pop music. But there's a successful three-man group in the countdown who say they're proud of their easy-to-listen-to sound. The group is America, who as individual songwriters approach their music from three different angles. Dewey Bunnell goes for pretty sounds, imaginary sounds, names and colors. Jerry Beckley writes with his emotions about love and human experience. And Dan Peek likes to concentrate on songs with a lesson. But as a group, they all defend their right to be commercial. Or as Dan Peek explains it, I think it's great to be making music that doesn't take 20 listenings to appreciate. Well, they're at number 27 this week with their 10th chart hit, written by Jerry Beckley. It's called Daisy Jane.

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9: 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Here's Art Garfunkel with his version of I Only Have Eyes for You.

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Next on the chart, The Carpenters with Solitaire. Well, exactly 1 year ago this week, Paul Anka, along with Odia Coates, was at number one with his comeback smash, You're Having My Baby. This week, they're on the 40 with their fourth consecutive chart hit, and it's moving up. At number 25, here are Paul and Odia, and I Believe There's Nothing Stronger Than Our Love.

0: number 25 in the countdown of the 40 biggest hits in the USA, Paul Anka and Odia Coates. I believe there's nothing stronger than our love. Well, coming up on AT40, I have the hottest song in the countdown by an artist who gave up an unsuccessful career in the music business several years ago and went to law school. Then, just a year away from his degree and 4 years after he'd quit singing, he got a call to fly to New York to record his first hit. It's coming up.
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0: Now on AT40, it's time for the hit song written about the heavyweight champion of the world, a man who projects the most clean-cut moral image of any fighter who's ever held the title. This week, the song that pays tribute to him moves up to number 20.

at number 24 in the survey and moving up. From England, Johnny Wakelin and the Kinshasa Band with Black Superman, Muhammad Ali. Well, now it's time for the song by an artist who's only a semester away from his law degree and who had retired from the music business completely for 4 years before he was signed to record this first hit of his. His name is David Geddes, and he was born and raised in southern Michigan. Started singing in a rock group when he was 16. 4 years later, after several recordings on a major label had all bombed, David got out of the music business to look for another career. He enrolled at Wayne State University in Detroit to study law. Well, about 10 months ago, with only a year more to go for his degree, David got a phone call from New York record producer Paul Vance, who had heard one of David's old non-hits and wanted that voice for a new song he was going to produce. So David flew to the Big Apple, cut the record, and went back to school. And now, nearly 5 years after he quit singing and only a semester away from his law degree, he's climbing the charts with his first hit. And it's the biggest moving song within the 40. Up 14 notches to number 23. Here's David Geddes.

was 25-year-old David Geddes with the hottest song on the countdown. His first time out, and he's got a winner called Run, Joey Run at number 23. This is Casey Kasem in Hollywood on AT40. And you know, back in 1965, the Beach Boys had a number one smash with a song written and produced by Brian Wilson. It was called Help Me Rhonda. They became one of the most influential vocal groups in the history of pop music. Well, we're up to number 22 in the countdown, and the current version of that song by Johnny Rivers. But first, let's start with a little piece of the original by the Beach Boys back in 1965.

0: Survey Song number 22, Johnny Rivers with Help Me Rhonda.
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ZZ Top on American Top 40 at number 21 with Tush. Well, now it's time for John Denver, who just came off the chart with a number one best-selling record called Thank God I'm a Country Boy, and it looks like he may be headed for another. He's got the highest debuting record in the countdown this week. Coming in halfway up the chart at number 20, here is John Denver and I'm Sorry.

0: John Denver, first week on, he debuts at number 20 with I'm Sorry. Next, I have the longest riding number one record of the year.
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0: The Captain and Tennille with a song that was number one for 4 weeks. At number 19, Love Will Keep Us Together.
1: Love.

The Captain and Tennille, they've been around for 15 consecutive weeks on American Top 40, more than any other record. That's Love Will Keep Us Together. Well, here's a song that debuted 5 weeks ago at number 38. Now it's up to number 18. From Memphis, Tennessee, the Amazing Rhythm Aces and their first hit record, Third Rate Romance.

0: Amazing Rhythm Aces. That's Third Rate Romance. This is Casey Kasem in Hollywood, and I got a letter here from a listener in Maryland who wants to know what record stayed on the charts for the most consecutive weeks. Well, in 1973, a hit by Kris Kristofferson hung on for 38 weeks, which matches the endurance of a Jimmy Dorsey hit in 1957. But they're in a tie for second place. Details coming up.
1: The hits from coast to coast.
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0: 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At number 17, Ambrosia with Holding On to Yesterday.

0: That was Holding On to Yesterday by Ambrosia at number 17 this week in American Top 40. Well, now let's answer that question about chart endurance. The letter is from Rick Winter of Baltimore, and he wants to know what record stayed on the charts for the most consecutive weeks. Well, Rick, three hits are bunched up real tight for the lead in this department. There's a tie for second place at 38 weeks on the chart, and the leader beats them out by only 1 week. In 1957, band leader Jimmy Dorsey hit big with a tune called So Rare, and it rode the charts for 38 weeks. But even then, it was in second place. 16 years later, Kris Kristofferson stayed on the chart with his hit Why Me, and it also stayed on for 38 weeks, and thereby pulled into a tie with Dorsey. A tie for second place. The song in first place had racked up its 39th week on the Hot 100 only 1 week before Dorsey reached 38 weeks. The all-time singles chart endurance champ is Johnny Mathis with the 1957 ballad, Wonderful, Wonderful. 39 consecutive weeks. Rick, thanks for sending in the question.
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0: Here's Sweet from England, who've been on the chart for 5 weeks now. They move up four notches to number 16 with Ballroom Blitz.

0: That's Sweet from England at number 16 in the countdown with Ballroom Blitz. 15 hits to a new number one and counting them down.
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0: 3 hours once a week with AT40, and you know where your favorite songs are in the national music scene. My name's Casey Kasem. On with the survey and the tune that comes in at number 15 by Earth, Wind, and Fire. That's the way of the world.

Earth, Wind, and Fire move from 19 to 15 this week with their current hit called That's the Way of the World. Well, now at number 14, I have a four-man group from England who have their fourth hit record in a row. It's Bad Company with Feel Like Making Love.

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8: A couple of weeks ago, a listener asked whether any performers had established themselves as acting stars in a TV series and then hit the top 40. Our answer was that many had, and I said that five television actors had even hit number one. They were all men. Rick Nelson, Lorne Greene, David Soul, Sean Cassidy, and John Travolta. Well, there are two people we missed. Two women. But a very sharp listener in Tennessee, Steve Vinson in Cookeville, remembered them. One of them starred as the daughter, Mary Stone, on The Donna Reed Show. And in 1962, her first record, Johnny Angel, hit number one. That lady is Shelley Fabre. And Shelley's TV acting career has continued successfully ever since. Now, the other TV actor who also hit number one and we missed mentioning was the female comedian who played in one of the most successful and longest-running variety series in history. She acted in some of the funniest comedy sketches ever created for 11 years as a regular on The Carol Burnett Show. And during that time, in 1973, she hit number one with a song called The Night the Lights Went Out in Georgia. And that lady is Vicki Lawrence. And that should set the record straight regarding TV actors in leading roles who had hit number one on the pop chart, thanks to Steve Vinson in Cookeville. Now, from the AT40 Archives. Another of the number one songs of the 60s, and we're up to April 1962. This was the 47th number one single of the 60s, Johnny Angel, Shelley Fabre.

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1: Now let's continue with our countdown of the most popular songs in the USA. I'm Casey Kasem, this is American Top 40, and on we go.
0: Number 13.
1: This went number one country on the Billboard Country Chart a few weeks ago. Here's Freddie Fender. Wait.

At number 13 on American Top 40 and moving up three, that's Freddie Fender with Wasted Days and Wasted Nights. Well, we're up to number 12 in the countdown, and it's Barry Manilow's current hit called Could It Be Magic. Now, you may have noticed that in the first few lines of the song, Barry sings the words, Sweet Melissa, Angel of My Lifetime. So we asked him if the angel was anybody we knew, and he said, sure, it's Melissa Manchester. Of course, Melissa has been on the countdown until this week with her own smash. Barry tells us he used her name for three main reasons. Because he thinks it's a beautiful name, because Melissa Manchester is one of his closest friends, and, to quote Barry, because it sounded a lot better than Sweet Brunhilde. Spirit.

0: Barry Manilow at number 12, moving up three this week with Could It Be Magic? Well, coming up next on American Top 40, the first really big hit for an act who you'd think would have had lots of big hits by now. But strangely, he hasn't.
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0: Now it's time for the first really big hit for an act who you'd think would have had lots of big hits by now. You see, his reputation and drawing power are much bigger than his track record on AT40 might indicate. But all that's about to change because he's latched on to the biggest hit of his career. Moving all the way from number 24 to number 11, here is David Bowie and

27-year-old David Bowie from England at number 11 with his biggest hit yet. That one is called Fame. You know, American Top 40 is heard coast to coast and around the world every week on great radio stations like WTRY, Troy, New York, WTSA, Brattleboro, Vermont, and WVIC, Lansing, Michigan. At number 10 on AT40, first weekend, the top 10, the Isleys with Fight the

The Isley Brothers wrote it, produced it, and they sing it. It's called Fight the Power. Coming up on American Top 40, I have the current smash by an artist who during the last 5 years has spent more than $40,000 on his eyeglasses. The hits

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15: The biggest hits in the nation are yet to come as we count them down on our way to a new number one best-selling record. At number 9 this week, falling 3 notches, it peaked last week at number 6, here's War.

Here's the ninth most popular song in the USA by War, called Why Can't We Be Friends? This is Casey Kasem on American Top 40 in Hollywood, and it's time now for the current smash by an artist who leaves no sequin unturned when he puts together the sensational wardrobe he wears on stage, including the eyeglasses he has to wear to compensate for an extreme case of nearsightedness. He figures that over the last 5 years alone, he spent more than $40,000 on the 200 pairs of spectacles in his collection. Well, last month, the artist was the subject of a Time magazine cover story. And here's what they had to say about the way he costumes his eyes. No one can predict which of his 200 pairs of glasses he may wear. He has three pairs that are mink-lined, another with 57 tiny light bulbs that spell out Elton, yet another shaped like musical notes linked by a jeweled bridge bar. Most gorgeous of all is a set of cloud-shaped lenses suspended by gold hooks and platinum frames, encrusted with 103 diamonds. End of quote. The man Time was talking about? Who else? At number 8 this week, here is Elton John.

0: Elton John, who's been in the top 10 for 6 consecutive weeks now, with Someone Save My Life Tonight, coming in at number 8. 7 hits to a new number 1 and counting them down.
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0: Well, now we're up to number 7 and the current smash by Janice Ian. You know, about a month ago, Janice appeared on a local TV talk show in Los Angeles, and when the host of the program asked her about songwriting, she told him, and I quote, If I feel giddy, relieved, and drained, almost like I have a fever, then I know I wrote a good song. End of quote. Well, Janis must have had that special feeling when she wrote this song at 17.

Survey song number 7, moving up a couple of notches, Janice Ian with At 17. For those of you who'd like to jot down our address, get a pad and pencil ready. I'll have it for you in the next couple of minutes. Right now, I have the song that remained at number 1 for a couple of weeks, a few weeks ago. Now it's at number 6 in the countdown. It's the Bee Gees and Jive talking.

0: The Bee Gees at number 6, falling a couple of notches this week in American Top 40 with Jive Talkin'. Here's a song that's been a hit 3 times before. Junior Walker and the All-Stars took it to number 18. Marvin Gaye took it to number 6. But this week, James Taylor's version tops them all.
1: Number 5.
0: How sweet it is.

0: I want to stop and thank you, baby. How sweet it is to be loved by you. That's James Taylor at number 5 this week and moving up. Well, coming up, I have a Hollywood success story about a singing star who came to town with an old car, an old guitar, and $300 in cash. 10 years later, he still had the old guitar, but his wheels were brand new, and his bank book read $4 million.
1: The hits from coast to coast, American Top 40.
0: You know, earlier this year, Elton John set the record for the longest stay in the top 10 for 1975 with Philadelphia Freedom. This week, an American group ties Elton with their 9th week in the top 10. And it's just possible that they may take the lead next week. At number 4, here are Eagles and One of These Nights.

The Eagles with two number one records in a row, Best of My Love and One of These Nights. This week, it's at number four. Well, now on AT40, a Hollywood success story. It started back in 1960 when a 24-year-old guitar player from Arkansas came to town with a dream, a 4-year-old guitar, and $300 in cash. He also brought his wife, Billy, with him, and it was a good thing he did, because there wasn't much work around in those days for an unknown picker from Arkansas. So, Billy went to work in a neighborhood bank, and what she earned in the beginning paid the rent and put a few groceries on the table. Now we fade out, then fade in 10 years later. The young man from Arkansas is still picking a mean guitar, but he's also doing a bit of singing, just enough to get himself a TV show, few hit records, several new guitars, couple of new cars, and a yearly income of $4 million. Well, that was back in 1970. And 5 years later, things are still coming up bright lights and chart hits for Glen Campbell. His current smash is his 17th top 40 hit. And if you listen to the words, it may just remind you of his own success story. At number three, here's Rhinestone Cowboy.

0: That's Glenn Campbell and the record that ties Wichita Lineman as the biggest chart record he's ever had. This week, it's at number 3. That's Rhinestone Cowboy.
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11: 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This is John Williams with the theme from Jaws.

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4: Here's the song that topped the charts last week. It lasted there for just one short week. This week falls to number two. Hamilton, Joe Frank, and Reynolds with Fallen in Love.

was last week's number one best-selling record. Hamilton, Joe Frank, and Reynolds fall to number two this week with Fallen in Love. Well, now, before we hear the one most popular song in America, let's see what's the top of the other charts. On the soul chart, number one is Your Love by Graham Central Station. On the country chart, number one is Rhinestone Cowboy by Glenn Campbell. The number one best-selling album again this week, Elton John's Captain Fantastic and the Brown Dirt Cowboy. And on Billboard's National Singles Chart, the best-selling song in the USA. Number one, Casey and the Sunshine Band with Get Down Tonight.

0: There it is, the brand new number one best-selling song in the USA this week by Casey and the Sunshine Band from the state of Florida. That's Get Down Tonight. Well, that's it, the 40 top-selling songs in the nation. And you heard them on American Top 40, where we do the countdown every week at this time. Our list is from Billboard Magazine's weekly tabulation for the week ending August 30th, 1975. AT40 is produced and distributed by Watermark Incorporated, and we tape the show here in Hollywood. Producers are Nikki Wine and Dom Bastani. Production coordinator, Paul Grine. I'm Casey Kasem. Join me next week, and again, we'll count down the 40 most popular songs in the USA. Till then, keep your feet in the ground and keep reaching for the stars.
1: 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Special thanks to Kalila Dawkins, Rob Durkee, Pete Battistini, Scott Lakefield, Mike Savage, Michael Cross, Dave Nunez, and of course, the legend where the countdown began, Casey Kasem. I'm Larry Morgan. 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
2: Chaka, chaka, chaka, chaka, gone. 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

Easy 99.1, just a little bit after 9 o'clock. Good morning, Kevin Cronin, 70s and 80s weekend, Saturday with Eric Clapton.

Easy 99.1, a lunch dispute gone viral. I'll tell you about that coming up next. 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

0: Easy 99.1. The new school year has its first big controversy, and it's centered around Oreos. A school lunchbox dispute dubbed Oreo-gate has gone viral. It all started when an elementary school mom allegedly asked other parents in a class group chat to stop packing Oreos and other treats because her daughter isn't allowed to eat them and comes home upset. The story exploded on social media with parents, nutrition experts, influencers, even Oreo itself weighing in. But here's the twist. There's growing skepticism that the whole thing may have been manufactured for clicks. Experts say that almost beside the point, the story hit every parenting hot button imaginable, from food rules to snowplow parenting to kids' independence and parental boundaries. But Oreos pretty much packing a big punch and making a big controversy in the school year just underway. Forecast coming up next. More feel-good favorites. Easy 99.1.
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7: There may be a few clouds to begin this Saturday, then a sunny afternoon with a light breeze out of the east and a high of 73. Clouds will increase overnight with a low in the upper 50s. We'll see sun breaking through into Sunday afternoon with a high of 83. A slight chance for a shower Sunday night with a low in the mid-60s, and then a sunny start to the week on Monday with a high close to 73 degrees. I'm meteorologist Jeff Marr at the Weather Channel.
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Gypsies, Tramps, and Thieves. 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

0: EZ99.1, a new long-term study may have the answer to how much social media is too much. Researchers tracked people over 11 years and found that about 150 minutes of social media per day, roughly 2.5 hours, appears to be the tipping point. Beyond that, users were more likely to report declines in mental well-being, while more moderate users weren't linked to the same negative effects. The findings add to growing evidence that it may not be social media itself that's the problem, but how much time we spend on it. Experts say excessive scrolling can contribute to anxiety, depression, information overload, and FOMO, especially when use becomes compulsive. Bottom line, social media isn't the problem by itself, but if a quick scroll turns into 3 hours of disappearing down a TikTok rabbit hole, it may be time to come up for air. Keep that in mind. We got a forecast coming up next from the Weather Channel and more feel-good favorites on this 70s and 80s weekend on Easy 99.1.
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7: There may be a few clouds to begin this Saturday, then a sunny afternoon with a light breeze out of the east and a high of 73. Clouds will increase overnight with a low in the upper 50s. We'll see sun breaking through into Sunday afternoon with a high of 83. A slight chance for a shower Sunday night with a low in the mid-60s, and then a sunny start to the week on Monday with a high close to 73 degrees. I'm meteorologist Jeff Marr at the Weather Channel.
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I had neither till just now. 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

0: 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Ladies, you may not know it by name, but chances are you've mastered the girl grip. It's the viral trend celebrating a very specific skill. Somehow carrying your phone, keys, iced coffee, lip gloss, sunglasses, headphones, and half your daily necessities in one overloaded hand instead of using a bag. Videos are blowing up on TikTok as women show off their carrying abilities and challenge husbands and boyfriends to do the same. Most fail almost immediately. While the internet is treating it like a trend, women say they've been doing this forever. One Instagram account dedicated to women carrying absurd amounts of stuff has nearly a million followers. So do you do this? I'm not going to attempt it because I drop things anyway. Forecast next, DC 99.1.
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6: There may be a few clouds to begin this Saturday, then a sunny afternoon with a light breeze out of the east and a high of 73. Clouds will increase overnight with a low in the upper 50s. We'll see sun breaking through into Sunday afternoon with a high of 83. A slight chance for a shower Sunday night with a low in the mid-60s, and then a sunny start to the week on Monday with a high close to 73 degrees. I'm meteorologist Jeff Marr at the Weather Channel.
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It's Kevin Cronin, Saturday, 70s and 80s weekend. It's all about the stars right now. 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

0: Easy 99.1, a small but growing number of U.S. restaurants are saying goodbye to tipping and folding the full cost of service into menu prices instead. The idea is simple. What you see is what you pay. At restaurants like San Francisco's La Cigale, higher prices help fund predictable wages, with some employees earning double what many servers make elsewhere. Supporters say the model is fairer for staff, especially kitchen workers who typically don't share much in tip money, and removes any bias that can affect gratuities. The problem? Customers often see the higher prices on the menu and get sticker shock, even if there's no longer expecting to leave that 20% tip. Some restaurants have successfully made the switch, while others have gone back to traditional tipping. Still, with tipping fatigue on the rise, the debate over whether America's tipping culture needs a makeover isn't going away anytime soon. Got that forecast next. More feel-good favorites, Easy 99.1.
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9: There may be a few clouds to begin this Saturday, then a sunny afternoon with a light breeze out of the east and a high of 73. Clouds will increase overnight with a low in the upper 50s. We'll see sun breaking through into Sunday afternoon with a high of 83. A slight chance for a shower Sunday night with a low in the mid-60s, and then a sunny start to the week on Monday with a high close to 73 degrees. I'm meteorologist Jeff Marr at the Weather Channel.
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Easy 99.1, David Bowie from the record vault, Young Americans. It's Kevin Cronin. Saturday afternoon, we got the 70s, we got the 80s, and feel-good favorites. This is Brian Adams.

0: Catch them with me, Barry Scott, with the Lost 45s, records you never thought you'd hear again, as we pay tribute to one of our most glorious guests, Dolly Parton. You're very good as a DJ.
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Easy 99.1, just a few minutes after 1 o'clock. It's Kevin Cronin hanging out with you on a weekend, Saturday afternoon, 70s and 80s weekend. This is Dr. Hook.

Easy 99.1, the coolest car ever. I'll explain more coming up. 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

0: Easy 99.1. Sometimes there's nothing like getting into your air-conditioned car on a hot day. I love it. And of course, a couple of mad tech scientists at Donut decided they wanted to come up with the coldest car possible for the hottest weather possible. They took a 2003 Cadillac Escalade and built a custom steel bracket to attach to the roof and installed a Thermo King V520, which is used in refrigeration box trucks. Inside the cabin, they strapped a massive evaporator to the ceiling that would blow freezing air directly into the back of the driver's head. Then they drove that Escalade to Death Valley, California, and with outside temperatures at 118 degrees, the inside of the Ice-Alade stayed about 50 degrees. So they have done it. I don't know if anybody's going to be installing freezers in their car anytime soon. Some hot days I'd like to do that, but might be a little extreme. Forecast next, Easy 99.1.
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10: There may be a few clouds to begin this Saturday, then a sunny afternoon with a light breeze out of the east and a high of 73. Clouds will increase overnight with a low in the upper 50s. We'll see sun breaking through into Sunday afternoon with a high of 83. A slight chance for a shower Sunday night with a low in the mid-60s, and then a sunny start to the week on Monday with a high close to 73 degrees. I'm meteorologist Jeff Marr at the Weather Channel.
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Easy 99.1. It's Kevin Cronin. That will do it for me on this Saturday afternoon. Thank you for hanging out today. I'll talk to you Monday at 2 o'clock. You enjoy the rest of your weekend. Make it a good one.

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0: PYT, A-OK, Michael Jackson, 2 o'clock hour, 70s and 80s weekend, easy, 99.1. 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

0: It's a 70s and 80s weekend, Easy 99.1, 225 with Steve Mason. You could certainly make a case for her, Diana Ross, being the greatest female pop star of the modern era for, of course, what she did with the Supremes and then the big solo catalog after that. Welcome aboard on this Saturday, and thanks for listening. Thanks for making us part of your weekend. Going to do a quickie installment here of Steve-O's Fortune Cookie. It's a perennial Saturday favorite here. But we're going to do it with a caveat today. No actual Chinese food was consumed. We stopped instead for a big container of hot and sour soup and discuss amongst yourselves, but soup I don't consider a food. It's more of a liquid, more of a drink. But anyway, we got the soup and we still got the fortune cookie with the soup. By the way, hot and sour soup, great for head colds. You got a sinus issue, something wrong from the neck up, a blast of hot and sour soup. That'll clear your head, baby. It does it for me every time. Puts chicken soup to shame. And I say that as a lifelong friend of the Jewish people. Okay, my fortune today read as follows. Yeah, this is true. It said, you have survived 100% of all your bad days. Okay. And you have, right? No matter, something may seem horrible when it's happening to you, but you survive it and you move on. You have survived 100% of all of your bad days. True. Think about it. Forecast is up next. Easy 99.1. Nice day today. More of the same tomorrow. We'll see. Jeff Eno's coming up.
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6: Sunday, we'll call it mostly sunny once again and go up to 82 for that afternoon high. Maybe a hint of rain Sunday night. Mostly sunny for Monday. Jeff Eno at the Weather Channel.
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0: Well, for everyone who thought we were going to maybe play one from Alabama, we fooled you there. It's Kansas and Dust in the Wind from the Vault. 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

The Kinks from 83, Come Dancing. 70s and 80s weekend, Easy 99.1. 3 o'clock hour on your Saturday with Steve Mason. Here we are slaving behind a hot microphone so you don't have to. Thank you for making us part of your weekend. You have a lot of radio choices. You picked us. Thank you, thank you, thank you. Ah, here comes Blondie with the Marine Report. The tide is high on Easy 99.1.

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About 10 minutes away, celebrity birthdays. For Saturday, August 29th, the cake's about to come out of the oven. Got to remember to use the pot holder this week.

0: Seeger and Silver Bullet, old time R&R, Easy 99.1. It's a 70s and 80s weekend, 325 with Steve Mason. Celebrity birthday time. One of the celebrity birthday people today has a tie-in with the song you just heard from Seeger. It's Saturday, August 29th. If you're blowing out the candles today, a happy birthday to ya. And here are the other famous folks doing the same today. Actress, TV, and Broadway actress Lea Michele has a milestone birthday today. She's 40, done a lot of stage work, and on TV, probably best known from the TV show Glee, where she played Rachel. Lea Michele is 40 today. A member of a rather exclusive club turns 59 today. Justice Neil Gorsuch, one of just nine folks on the planet that are a member of the Supreme Court of the U.S. He's 59 today. Actress Rebecca De Mornay is 67. She kind of broke through and became famous with her role in Risky Business with Tom Cruise, where you heard the song Old Time Rock and Roll from Bob Seger. And Elliot Gould is having a birthday today. The legendary Elliot Gould, whole ton of films. And former better half of Barbara Streisand for a while, way back in the day. Elliot Gould is 88 years young today. So there you go. And a happy birthday to you. Again, if you're turning a year older today, and have yourself a nice big hunk of cake. Why not? YOLO.
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1: Southern New England weather.
5: Pretty good looking Saturday with mostly sunny skies. We are headed up into the low to mid 70s, fewer clouds inland. And then for tonight, increasing clouds. Overnight low falls back, upper 50s to around 60. Sunday, we'll call it mostly sunny once again and go up to 82 for that afternoon high. Maybe a hint of rain Sunday night. Mostly sunny for Monday. Jeff Eno at the Weather Channel.
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man. Honesty is the best policy. Billy Joel, Easy 99.1. What a gut punch this week to hear that Dolly Parton passed away. How sad. A Dolly classic is coming up. We'll honor her from the vault next after George Benson.

Yeah, she will be missed. Easy 99.1. With Dolly Parton, the thing was, everybody loved her. Never a hint of scandal. You never heard any bad news about her. She was quite a lady and quite a talent, too. 70s and 80s weekend, Easy 99.1. Dan Fogelberg is with us here. This is called Leader of the Band.

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Ray Parker Jr. bringing us into the 4 o'clock hour. It's a 70s and 80s weekend, easy 99.1. Steve Mason on your Saturday. Hope you're enjoying the musical memories. Here's Macca.

Robert John, 70s and 80s weekend to Easy 99.1. Red Sox beat the Yankees this afternoon. Tell you more at 425.

0: A trip to Funky Town for your Saturday afternoon. Easy 99.1 70s and 80s weekend. It's 425 with Steve Mason. Thanks for listening, everybody. We welcome you aboard. First half of the Red Sox day went very well, thank you. An A-plus this afternoon in New York. Day-night doubleheader, Sox and Yankees. Red Sox win the first one this afternoon. 6-0, a shutout victory. Abreu homered in the first. Then it was 2-0, kind of close going into the ninth inning. Sox blew it open with 4 runs in the ninth. Andrew Monasterio had a 2-run single. Jake Bennett was outstanding today. 6 shutout innings. Yankees managed only 4 hits all day as Bennett and the bullpen combined for the shutout. Sox win 6-0, so it's a big 4-game series. They've split the first two, and tonight will be the night half of the day-night doubleheader. Max Fried for the Yankees, and looks like the Red Sox are going to go with a bullpen game tonight. And first one scheduled to the hill will be Alec Gamboa. And we will see how the Sox do tonight. They go for the sweep, a 6-0 win this afternoon. It's important to nudge those Yankees out of second place in the division, get that first series at home, unlike last year when they had to go to New York and they lost in the first round of the playoffs. We'll be back. Forecast is up next. Nice day today. Tomorrow, more of the same. We'll see. Stick around.
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0: And just talking about sports before the break, tonight in Foxborough, second night of the Savannah Bananas at Gillette. Going to be about 60,000 people there watching that baseball game. If you're not going to that, you might want to avoid Route 1 tonight. All right. 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Jeff Eno has our forecast from the Weather Channel. Jeff.
7: Pretty good looking Saturday with mostly sunny skies. We are headed up into the low to mid 70s, fewer clouds inland. And then for tonight, increasing clouds. Overnight low falls back, upper 50s to around 60. Sunday, we'll call it mostly sunny once again, and go up to 82 for that afternoon high. Maybe a hint of rain Sunday night. Mostly sunny for Monday. Jeff Eno at the Weather Channel.
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Easy 99.1, 70s and 80s weekend. We crank open the record vault door in about 3 minutes. Got one from Hurricane Smith for you. This is another Smith. This is Rex Smith.

Hurricane Smith from the vault. Oh, babe, what would you say? Easy 99.1. 70s and 80s weekend. 10 minutes away, we've got Barry Scott at 4:55. Barry will be here to preview tomorrow night's Lost 45s, 6 to 9 p.m. It's a tribute to Dolly. Wait.

0: catch them with me, Barry Scott, with the Lost 45s, records you never thought you'd hear again, as we pay tribute to one of our most glorious guests, Dolly Parton. 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

Chicago, bringing us into the 5 o'clock hour on a 70s and 80s weekend. Easy 99.1. Steve Mason on your Saturday, the last weekend in August. Man, where's the time go? Matthew Wilder's here

0: Dire Straits, so far away, the K in Knopfler is silent, just in case you wanted to know. 70s and 80s weekend to ease the 99.1 525 with Steve Mason. Good afternoon to you. Thanks for listening. We played a Dolly Parton song from The Vault an hour or two ago to pay homage to Dolly. In case you're missing Dolly and hearing her music on the radio just isn't enough, your chance for the next few days to see Dolly once again on the big screen. AMC Theaters announcing on Thursday that they are bringing back two of Dolly Parton's iconic films back to the big screen for limited screenings to honor the great entertainer. Watch your local listings. AMC Theaters, about 200 of them nationwide, will be running both Steel Magnolias from 1989 and The Best Little Whorehouse in Texas from 1982. AMC Theaters will be running those through Wednesday, so check your local listings. You can see Dolly opposite Burt Reynolds in Little Whorehouse, and Steel Magnolias had everybody in it. Dolly, Olympia Dukakis, Sally Field, Julia Roberts, Shirley MacLaine. That's a lot of Oscar winners in that movie. So you can see Dolly on the big screen through Wednesday, courtesy of the folks at AMC. We'll be back. Forecast is up next.
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0: 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Here's the forecast. It's Jeff Eno at the Weather Channel. Jeff.
9: Pretty good looking Saturday with mostly sunny skies. We are headed up into the low to mid 70s. Fewer clouds inland. And then for tonight, increasing clouds. Overnight, low falls back, up to 50s to around 60. Sunday, we'll call it mostly sunny once again, and go up to 82 for that afternoon high. Maybe a hint of rain Sunday night. Mostly sunny for Monday. Jeff Eno at the Weather Channel.
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Yeah, if the boat starts a rocking, don't bother knocking. 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Easy 99.1. 70s and 80s weekend from the vault. Next, The Captain and Tennille, a song written for them by Neil Sedaka that went to number one. It's coming up. Here's Stevie Winwood. Must be good to be back in the high life again. 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

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Daryl Dragon, the captain from Captain and Tennille, his dad was a symphony orchestra conductor named Carmine. See? There you go.

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Dan Hartman singing our way into the 6 o'clock hour, Easy 99.1. It's Steve Mason on your Saturday. If you were listening to our American Top 40 Casey Kasem broadcast this morning, you know this group had the top song on this date in 1975. Casey!

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0: That a song. What a voice. Her dad wasn't too shabby either. It's Natalie Cole and Inseparable, 70s and 80s weekend. Easy 99.1 coming up on 625 with Steve Mason. We're hanging until 7. RJ on the way. We've got Saturday Night Vibes coming at you, powered by FM generators starting at 7 o'clock. So don't go anywhere. Great music throughout the night here on Easy. In our final half hour here before we skedaddle, I got a song from Yvonne Elliman that the music gods kind of bequeathed her. It was a hand-me-down song, but she had a big hit with it. And one from Carly Simon to kick off our final half hour, a song that still to this day makes me think of slow ketchup. So we'll do all that and lots more. It's on the way. Easy 99.1, a forecast for you as well. How's tomorrow looking? We'll find out in just a couple minutes here.
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0: 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Jeff Eno has our forecast. Jeff.
9: Pretty good looking Saturday with mostly sunny skies. We are headed up into the low to mid 70s, fewer clouds inland. And then for tonight, increasing clouds. Overnight, low falls back, upper 50s to around 60. Sunday, we'll call it mostly sunny once again, and go up to 82 for that afternoon high. Maybe a hint of rain Sunday night. Mostly sunny for Monday. Jeff Eno at the Weather Channel.
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Oi, Little River Band, Easy 99.1. It's Steve Mason for the 70s and 80s weekend. RJ's next at 7, Saturday Night Vibes. RJ's going to tell you how he had fried Kool-Aid last weekend. It's true.

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It's Saturday Night Vibes with Easy 99.1. Good Saturday evening to you. It's RJ hanging out with you, getting ready to get your Saturday underway, your Saturday night, whatever you're doing. Maybe you've got friends over and you're barbecuing, a little late barbecue, maybe having a pool party. Maybe you're recovering from the Plymouth Waterfront Festival today. Whatever that is, I want to be part of your Saturday night soundtrack. So give me a call. Or shoot me a text on the Reader's Hardwood Supply text line at 508-746-9991. This is all about requests tonight. We're going to get your requests on. We're going to do a double shot of Dolly later on. Don't you worry about that. But give me a call or drop me a text. Let me know what you're doing tonight. In the meantime, let's put some balloons up.

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0: Just a little more than 24 hours from now, TLC, Salt and Pepper, and En Vogue will be over at the Xfinity Center. Easy 99.1, Saturday Night Vibes. It's RJ. You never know. You might see me walking around there tomorrow night. Anyway, that's going to be a great show. We hope that should be a fun time over there. Lots going on over in that section of town right now. We've got the Savannah Bananas over at Gillette. There's another concert going on at Xfinity. So I'm glad you're hanging out with me tonight right here on Easy 99.1. Get those texts or those phone calls in. The Reader's Hardwood Supply text line is open, 508-746-9991. Heard from Jay in Stoughton, as well as Jamie and Pam. We've got requests for them coming up, and your request as well.
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1: RJ, it's your friend Jane Stoughton. 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
0: Hey, how are you, my friend? 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
1: So life is good right now.
0: Awesome.
1: So, I'm wondering if you have this song. I've heard it on PLN before. It's by a group called In Deep, and the song is Last Night a DJ Saved My Life.
0: I believe we have that, and I will be happy to get that on because that's what I'm all about tonight. You see what I did there?
1: You're the best. 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

0: them with me, Barry Scott, with the Lost 45s, records you never thought you'd hear again, as we pay tribute to one of our most glorious guests, Dolly Parton. 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
1: I used to think about it. 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